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0: 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So come on down and hang out with Icky at the On Point Community Credit Union West Eugene branch on Friday, September 25th from 11 a.m. to 1 p.m. We'll see you there!
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0: This is A. Morton, and here's Adina with 60 Seconds of Dirt.
1: I love the internet because right now, a bunch of people, thousands of people, are deciding and voting on who is the funniest rapper out there. And there's like an actual poll happening. Coming in at number 5, people have decided Eminem is really funny. Number 4 is Lil Dicky. Number 3, Snoop Dogg, apparently because he's just effortlessly hilarious usually. Right. Number 2 is Childish Gambino, aka Donald Glover. And the number 1 spot is going to rapper Tyler, the Creator. Apparently, he's got really bizarre humor, and people say he's the funniest rapper ever.
2: I mean, he's popular. he hangs out with Johnny Knoxville and all those guys. Like,
3: how did Flava Flav not get on that?
2: I know, right?
3: He's probably AIDS, right? Because he's just out of the... Yeah. He's, like, unintentionally funny.
2: Yeah,
3: I didn't even know I was funny. Hey, I'm funny.
2: He might be offended.
3: Yeah. I'm serious.
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0: 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We'll play the first half of the jingle. 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

0: This is A. Morton, and here's Adina with 60 Seconds of Dirt.
1: I love the internet because right now, a bunch of people, thousands of people, are deciding and voting on who is the funniest rapper out there. And there's like an actual poll happening. Coming in at number 5, people have decided Eminem is really funny. Number 4 is Lil Dicky. Number 3, Snoop Dogg, apparently, because he's just effortlessly hilarious usually. Number 2 is Childish Gambino, a.k.a. Donald Glover. And the number 1 spot is going to rapper Tyler, the Creator. Apparently, he's got really bizarre humor, and people say he's the funniest rapper ever.
2: I mean, he's popular. He hangs out with Johnny Knoxville and all those guys. Like,
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3: 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Because he's just out of the... Yeah. He's like unintentionally funny.
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3: 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Hey, I'm funny.
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3: Yeah. I'm serious.
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0: I'm going to phone prank Dylan. He works at a car rental company and say, hey, I rented a car. Can you just hypothetically tell me exactly what my insurance covers? Like, you know, flames and things like that.
1: Whoa.
0: Let's say you were going down the freeway at 100 and there were flames and smoke shooting out of it. And you put it in reverse and it made a loud grinding noise while the car slowed down real fast.
2: Wait a minute. So you're saying that you were going down the interstate on fire?
0: No. I'm just saying, if that happened, would it be covered?
2: Honestly, I've never heard anything like that.
0: Right. Okay, so let's say this. All of that was happening, and you went off the road and launched the car off a ramp.
2: Okay, who is this?
0: My name is Steve. I rented a Camry from you guys.
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1: Hey, hey there, Duck fans. Come join Icky on Friday, September 25th from 11 a.m. to 1 p.m. at the On Point Community Credit Union West Eugene branch for a very special live broadcast. Stop by and chat with the branch team and enter for a chance to win two tickets to a Ducks home football game courtesy of On Point. So come on down and hang out with Icky at the On Point Community Credit Union West Eugene branch on Friday, September 25th from 11 a.m. to 1 p.m. We'll see you there.

0: is A. Morton, and here's Adina with 60 Seconds of Dirt.
1: I love the internet because right now, a bunch of people, thousands of people, are deciding and voting on who is the funniest rapper out there. And there's like an actual poll happening. Coming in at number five, people have decided Eminem is really funny. Number four is Lil Dicky. Number three, Snoop Dogg, apparently because he's just effortlessly hilarious usually. Yeah, number two is Childish Gambino, a.k.a. Donald Glover. And the number one spot is going to rapper Tyler, the Creator. Apparently, he's got really bizarre humor, and people say he's the funniest rapper ever.
2: I mean, he's popular. He hangs out with Johnny Knoxville and all those guys. Like,
3: how did Flavor Flav not get on that?
2: I know, right?
3: He's probably eighth, right? Because he's just out of the... Yeah. He's like unintentionally funny.
2: Yeah,
3: I didn't even know I was funny. Hey, I'm funny.
2: He might be offended.
3: Yeah. I'm serious.
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1: All right, it's a brand new week. Let's get the show underway. It is Hey Morton. I'm your host, Rick Morton. There's Adina.
2: Hey Morton.
1: There's D-Rock.
3: Hey Morton.
1: You know, I want to kick off the show with this very funny observation a server makes, talking about other servers and waiters and waitresses, the awkward thing they do when someone is dealing with the bill and tip on a table.
2: Oh. Mm.
1: And it's the mistake servers are making when they hand people the payment tablet.
2: Okay.
1: All right, I'll share it with you in a second.
2: And the chief meteorologist, you know, when you
3: meteorologist?
2: Say, in my mind, I've been saying it all morning, like correctly, and then when it comes out, it's not. Meteorologist. Oh, you know.
1: What are they talking about?
2: The weather people.
1: Well, there you go.
2: You know?
3: Boom.
2: Yeah. Well, one has millions of people saying, oh, so it wasn't a conspiracy theory. I'll share this huge news and see what you think next.
3: And there's a lovely bank teller warning us all about our account information. When you hear this, you are going to want to disappear into the shrubs, just like Homer Simpson.
1: Oh, boy.
3: Yeah, we'll talk about it next.

0: let's get the show underway. It is Hey Morton. I'm your host, Rick Morton. There's Adina.
1: Hey Morton.
0: There's D-Rock.
2: Hey Morton.
0: You know, this server is calling out other servers and waiters, waitresses, saying, here's the mistake you make when you hold out the payment machine, the little payment tablet.
2: Oh, yeah.
0: Listen to this.
3: One of the worst things you can do as a server who uses a handheld is to drop it off and say, it's just going to ask you a quick question. It is so awkward and it's so easily avoidable. They knew they were going to tip before they walked in the restaurant. You don't have to tell them. The awkward part comes when they feel like you're watching them and standing over them as they're filling it out. There's two simple things I do to make it seem like not a big deal. The first one is making small talk with everyone at the table except for the person signing the check. The second thing I do is wait for about half a second when they hold the toast out and hand it back to you. It makes it seem like you're more engaged in the conversation than them signing the check.
0: Yeah, that's a good move.
2: Yeah, dude.
0: You're holding it back up, and they're like, that's fun. All right, I'll see you guys. Oh, thanks. All right,
1: yes.
0: Take care. Way better. Yeah, way better, because it is. I've had even the Starbucks person, like, hold it flat.
2: Yeah.
0: Where they can see all the tips and be like, and it's going to ask you a question, and they're just staring at me. I'm like, look away.
2: Right.
1: Yeah.
2: Come on, dude.
0: Tip it way down and look away, like... Okay, you're going to know in a second when you see the total anyhow. But
2: right.
0: Can we just for a second give me some privacy? Because I'm going to give you 10%. I still tip 20% because I just do. But I'm not tipping more. I don't tip less. And you know what? McDonald's, you're not getting a tip.
2: Right.
0: Yeah. It just is what it is. Yep.
1: This woman who does the weather for ABC has millions of people saying, so wait a minute, what we've thought for years is actually not a conspiracy theory, because here's what she just revealed.
4: When I went to school for meteorology, we studied cloud seeding, which is a practice that was started in 1945, where people go into clouds or storms and make it rain or snow more than it naturally would. Well, for the longest time, that was looked at as, you know, not cost effective and not efficient enough to make it worth it. Well, now the whole American West is desperate for rain and snow. So I'm here at Rainmaker, where they are utilizing drones. They're building 100 of these drones to fly into clouds and put a particles, silver iodide, which acts as kind of a magnet for water droplets, to make rain and snow as we go into this next winter. Obviously, this is something that is quite controversial, banned in some states and then utilized in many others. Is it safe? Should we be doing this? And what does the future of weather modification in America look like?
0: Yeah, it's a good question, although, so growing up on a farm in the Northwest, they talked about that. Rain wasn't really an issue up there as much, but there were times when you went through dry spells and they talked about it. But when you do cloud seeding, you don't necessarily create a rain cloud. Right? The idea is you think that someone's flying, throwing out these pellets, and all of a sudden a cloud appears. It doesn't work like that. You can't specify rain falling on a certain area. What you can say is, hey, we can help. If there are already conditions conducive to maybe rain happening.
2: Yeah, yeah.
0: And we put this out there, it enhances that 10 or 20%.
1: Yeah.
0: And that's it.
2: Yeah.
0: So the idea that I think people think cloud seeding is like you find a cloud, dump these magic pellets in there, and then lightning and thunder come out. And you're like, it's yeah. not the same. It's hard to get it to do what you want on purpose. The drone thing is very interesting, though, because at least it allows you to hover in place and move around.
2: Yeah.
0: But it doesn't, it would take, I mean, here's the weird thing. Do you know how big a cloud is? I don't think people understand how big a cloud is. When you get near one, when you see a cloud, you're like, man, that's the size of a building. It's not. It's the size of 500 buildings.
2: Right.
0: Just
2: yeah.
0: think it. When you see a plane fly near it, you're like, oh, that's right. That's, look at that plane. It's a speck.
1: Yeah.
0: It's that cloud.
2: Yeah.
0: So that's interesting, though, huh? Mm. Maybe they'll get good enough one day where they can control it like that. And it's been around since the 40s. That's wild, isn't it?
1: I know, D-Rox. I know your brain is like, oh, my God, I knew it. They're controlling the weather. They're spraying things in the clouds. Yeah.
0: I mean, you know, the first people that
2: yep.
0: would, the first people that would really, really be at the forefront of that if it were something absolutely controllable is the people that have the most to lose or win on a change in the temperature and humidity, and that's winemakers. Winemakers live for like coastal fog in certain areas, dry areas. It's like everything to how that grape ends up tasting. If they could just put a drone up and have it make clouds over their, their wine would be vintage wine for years and years and years.
2: Yeah.
0: They would love it. That's cool.
2: Yeah. All right, guys. Well, this is super trendy and cringe at the same time, but hilarious. Hear me out. There's a young lady on TikTok. Her name is Desi, and she is a bank teller. And she's warning people about mobile banking and nicknaming your accounts. Check this out.
5: I was just wondering, did you guys know that we can see what you nickname your accounts? So, like, when you go into your mobile app and you choose a cute little nickname for your account, it doesn't just stay on the mobile app. It translates over into our system. We can see it. We can see it. So, Spank Bank is not only on your mobile app. It's on my screen.
1: Oh, no.
5: So when I ask you, which account would you like to deposit into? And you say, with an attitude, the one that's attached to the card. Well, sweetheart, it's pulling up all of your accounts. So do you want it to go to Spank Bank? I'm trying not to say that. I'm trying not to say it. Trying to have some discretion, so just tell me which account are we depositing into.
1: I have
0: weird.
1: No idea.
0: Do you nickname? I don't nickname my account.
2: Well, like, I've always noticed, oh, that's funny, you can nickname your account, but I don't want to do that because I knew somebody was going to see
0: that. That's what I thought. Who doesn't think you can't see that? You nicknamed your account. It's going to show up.
2: That's crazy.
0: Oh, yeah. It's banking. How'd you... Oh, man. By the way, if you're naming it Spank Bank, what the heck? Do you have nicknames for your accounts?
1: No, but I want to now.
0: What would you nickname it?
1: I don't know. Something really suspicious, because it'd be funny. See, you raised your eyebrow just when I said that. Imagine, like, calling your bank or, like, going to the inside and, like, they're like, oh, my God, what is this account for? Like, oh, you'll never know.
2: Oh, my God, dude. Don't do it. The feds will be at your door.
1: You'll be
2: dude.
1: Like the person talked about. How funny.
2: No, don't do it.
0: Or just run your life. Like, have a life. You guys will never guess what I did. I nicknamed my bank account. Dude, tell me more. Oh, that's funny. Okay. Well, I hope business checking is not controversial.
2: That'll suffice.
0: Yeah, we'll leave it at that.
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0: no idea what was happening inside this relationship until
1: now. Does it change your view of him or her?
0: Both.
1: Oh, really?
0: This is, I'm blown away. But it's all next in the Daily Dirt.

0: Rogers is finally revealing what he really thinks of two of his ex-girlfriends. This is way messier than I could have ever imagined. Buckle up, it's in a minute. But first, the Spice Girls got their fans so excited and then really mad because the group has been teasing this big major announcement. Of course, naturally, including myself, everyone thought it's some sort of reunion, a world tour, maybe a new album, something. No, it's none of that. The big announcement was a 14-disc box set available for you to buy for like, you know, $29.99 or whatever the price point was. And fans were so mad. One wrote, "This meeting could have been an email. Are you serious?" Another one said they were literally looking for a part-time job to possibly afford these like tour tickets because that's what they thought was happening.
1: Instead, they got a Now That's Music compilation.
2: Yeah. Well, you know what? They're giving the fans what they wanted. Nothing.
0: Dude, nothing.
2: I mean, if you have to get a part-time job because you're the kind of person who's starting to act on something you have nothing to substantiate it, you got to kind of wonder, like, hey, listen, maybe focus on organizing your life a little better instead of, like, taking part-time jobs on speculation.
1: Right. Yeah. Like,
2: that's probably not a good idea. Do you think they'll ever get together? I think no.
1: I don't think so, no.
0: Victoria won't let it happen.
2: Yeah, well, good. You know, some things, she's probably right. She's like, no, we did it.
0: I think so, too. I would be afraid to hear all of them singing together now, you know?
2: Oh, I don't think the singing is a problem. I think it's just like how necessary is it? Like if they came up as part of a Super Bowl halftime show, perfect.
0: Yes.
2: Put them in for like a song, two songs.
0: That would be cute.
1: Like a cameo. Yeah.
2: That's where I think it would be great.
0: Okay.
2: Like, oh, my God, Spice Girls.
0: Yeah. Aaron Rodgers is finally revealing what he says really ended his engagement to Shailene Woodley

0: And this is so messy. Listen to what Aaron said.
1: You know, then I date Shailene and I propose and she says yes. Now, she maybe felt like she was forced to make a decision. She could have said no, but not a couple of days after that, she tells me, you know, before we get married, I got to go f*** this guy. Because her story is that I ruined her life and gave her a crazy depression because I left her. But the actuality is she told me that and then she took off the ring by March. So I proposed in December, took off the ring by March. And we had a couple times where we tried to, you know, get reunited and nothing ever happened. She literally told me, I don't want to be with you.
0: What?
2: Wow.
0: Oh my God.
3: Dude, you were from...
4: This is why when we always go, oh, you know, that guy's a dirtbag. Like, we don't know.
0: Now.
4: You really don't know.
0: Now, yeah. We have to remember, we don't know if she actually went and hooked up with a person. We don't know if that story part is true. I don't see why he would lie now, of course. That was also the time he was, you know, doing those like ayahuasca trips mm-hmm. and was not close with his family. And he had a lot of problems. Now, it would have been fine.
4: Not the kind of problems where when you get engaged, you say you get to hook up with a dude. That's not those kind of problems.
2: Yeah.
4: Yeah. It's like, okay, you may be finding yourself. But when I got engaged, I never told my wife anything like that.
0: Yeah. That's
4: there's nothing
0: out
4: we're
0: of
4: dealing
0: pocket.
4: With. Yeah. She's way out.
2: I mean,
4: there.
2: But the bigger deal, this went from 0 to 100 so fast. Dude,
4: yeah.
2: Because he never really opened up about like his personal life to reveal this. Like, whoa. Okay. All right.
0: Yeah. I think it's because he's now in a really what seems like happy, healthy marriage. So yeah. He has found a woman who will stick by his side, and she's not in the spotlight. She's not an actress or a singer.
4: Yeah,
0: or
4: he's healthy
0: like that.
4: In a healthy relationship. He's like, oh, let me talk about the ones I thought were healthy.
0: Yeah. Well, he also got healthy himself. You know, he's repaired his relationship with his family, and he seems like to be on a better path.
4: Okay.
0: Now,
4: because of the ayahuasca.
2: Is that what it was?
4: Yeah.
2: Psychedelics.
0: What's crazy is he didn't just stop at Shailene Woodley. He also commented on his relationship with race car driver Danica Patrick. And Danica had said during that relationship it was emotionally abusive and he leaves basically a trail of blood wherever he goes. Like, he messes things up all the time kind of thing. Aaron said she was depressed and not fun to be around after she retired and there was no intimacy in that relationship. You're like, okay. And then the harshest message came for both of the women. He said, quote, the height of their fame is when they were with me.
2: Oh,
0: period.
2: Okay.
4: Yeah, but...
5: Hackers from Iran are claiming responsibility for an AT&T outage in Texas that left thousands without internet, TV, or phone service. Yeah, that's the problem when you hack AT&T. No one can really tell.
0: I'm Medina on Hey Morton, and that's your Daily Dirt.
6: 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Your home for all the hits.
4: No matter what question you think of, we're here to answer it. So just send it along in our DMs at Hey Morton.
0: Tamara asked, hey, Morton, if you had to be haunted by a celebrity for the rest of your life, who would you choose?
4: Okay.
0: Hmm.
4: What would you want out of it, right? They're going to haunt you, which means they're going to be in your ear. They're going to be, right?
0: Oh, yeah.
2: Yeah.
4: All right. Hmm. It's next here on Hey, Morton.

0: Hey, ask us a question, and hey, we'll answer it at Hey Morton. Just check it out on Instagram. Hit us up in the DMs at Hey Morton.
1: Tamara asked Hey Morton, if you had to be haunted by a celebrity for the rest of your life, who would you choose?
0: Okay. Who would it be, D-Rock?
2: Okay. Follow me on this. It would be James Earl Jones. I only say that because he doesn't come off like a prankster, so he wouldn't try to like do jump scares. And who would not want to be haunted by Mufasa or the voice of Darth Vader? I mean, let's be real.
1: That's a good one.
2: Yeah. I mean, it's a deeper voice than me, so it would kind of, in the beginning, it would probably scare me a little bit. But
1: what,
2: like,
1: if you kept hearing the breathing, you know, like that he does? Like Vader.
2: That's an effect. But, I mean, still, that would be awesome. I mean, it's Star Wars themed. I got to, yeah, it's fine. I'm good with it.
0: Luke, yeah. Do not eat the yogurt. And you're like, wow, thank you.
2: Thank you.
0: Was that of, okay, inspired.
2: Jedi
0: I didn't know
2: Master.
0: That. Your mother can see you do that.
3: Oh!
0: What? I'm not Luke. Stop talking to me like that.
1: I want to be haunted by Steve Jobs. I want him in my ear telling me, oh, don't do that. Do that. Ooh, that's a good one. I feel like he had a lot of opinions, and he would just be this like little magical, I don't know, my little superpower, you know, that's haunting me.
0: That is an elite answer.
1: Yeah.
0: It's a really first class answer. I would, you know what? Now I want to change mine to yours. That's good. I was going to say Larry David.
1: Oh, that's
2: you know
1: a
2: what?
1: Good one.
2: Yeah, dude.
0: Because he would probably make you laugh, and you could yell at him.
3: Will you get off my back? What about you? Get off my back!
2: Yeah. Fight back.
1: Yeah. You're fighting with your
0: It looks like an old timey Ebenezer type guy, right?
2: Totally, yeah.
0: Yeah, all right.
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0: Oh, coming in hot with guess words. Let's play our game. 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We only have two spaces available, and we want you to be able to play. Here's our phone number, 866. It's nationwide toll-free, 866-570-1903. And we've had people play from across the country. Doesn't seem to matter where you're from. It doesn't matter what your educational background is. It's a vibe game.
2: Yep.
0: And if you have a vibe with someone, you know you're going to do well. So maybe Adina's your vibe.
1: Yeah.
0: D-Rock's your vibe. Call right now, 866-570-1903. What do you think is the vibe that someone needs to have to win with you, Adina?
1: Just calm. Okay? I think that's what we need. Because sometimes I get tripped up and I'm too much into the moment. And I need to be like, D-Rock, I notice he's chill. Everything's calm. It's just happening, flowing.
0: That should be your vibe then.
2: Yeah.
0: I don't think to be.
2: It's not the other way. Like.
0: Well, but you know what? It can't hurt, right?
2: Yeah.
0: All right. Chill is what we're looking for. And if that's your vibe, good. If you, the minute Adina goes, oh, just say pass.
2: Yeah.
0: You know what?
2: Yeah.
0: That's a good move.
2: Yeah.
0: All right. 866-570-1903. It's time to play guess words next here on Hey Morton.

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20: It's our phone prank, the phone jib. I'm going to call Dylan. He works at a car rental company. I'm going to tell him, what exactly does the insurance cover? And then start mentioning some really, does it cover?
21: Oh, man.
20: Let's say you were going down the freeway at 100 and there were flames and smoke shooting out of it. And you put it in reverse and it made a loud grinding noise while the car slowed down real fast.
22: Wait a minute. So you're saying that you were going down the interstate on fire?
20: No. I'm just saying, if that happened, would it be covered?
22: Honestly, I've never heard anything like that.
20: Right, right. Okay, so let's say this. All of that was happening, and you went off the road and launched the car off a ramp.
22: Okay, who is this?
20: My name is Steve. I rented a Camry from you guys.
21: Wow.
20: Just what does my insurance cover? That's all I need to know. It's our phone prank, the phone jibba. Next here on Hey Morton.

0: We're about to call Dylan. He works at a rental car insurance company, and I'm going to tell him I rented a Camry from him, and I just kind of need to go over a pretty extreme list of what does the insurance actually cover before I bring it back.
1: Oh, no.
0: It's our phone prank. The phone, Jibba.
2: You rent a car. This is Dylan.
0: Yeah, hi, Dylan. My name is Steve, and I rented a car from you guys. I got a Camry, and I opted for the insurance. I have a question about that.
2: Okay, go ahead.
0: Basically, I wanted to know what exactly the policy covers, and I've got some specific stuff.
2: Okay. What coverage did you get? Did you opt for the full coverage, or which plan did you sign up for?
0: I basically signed up for the liability damage.
2: Okay. So how can I help you?
0: Here's what I want to know. If the car is going over 100, is it covered for that?
3: Oh my God.
2: Did you get a speeding ticket?
0: No, I didn't get a speeding ticket. I was just, let's say I was doing over 100 and something happens to the car.
2: Sir, it's just a basic insurance, so...
0: Okay.
2: What exactly happened to the car?
0: Well, nothing happened to the car. What I'm saying is, if the car was, let's say there was some fire involved, would it cover that?
2: Fire? Exactly how did you get smoke inside
0: well,
2: the car, sir?
0: Well, like I'm saying, this is all hypothetical, but say there was smoke and like maybe some flames that were shooting out, would a policy cover that?
2: Sir, I'm not the expert on the insurance, but I'm concerned about flames and smoke.
0: I know, right?
2: Let me just ask you, did the car catch fire?
0: Let me say this. Let's say you were going down the freeway at 100 and there were flames and smoke shooting out of it, and you put it in reverse and it made a loud grinding noise while the car slowed down real fast.
2: Wait a minute. So you're saying that you were going down the interstate on fire?
0: No. I'm just saying, if that happened, would it be covered?
2: Honestly, I've never heard anything like that.
0: Right, right. Okay, so let's say this. All of that was happening, and you went off the road and launched the car off a ramp.
2: Okay, who is this?
0: My name is Steve. I rented a Camry from you guys.
2: Sounds okay, where is the Camry now?
0: Well, I have it.
2: Okay, can you still drive the car?
0: Well, yes.
2: And what's your name again?
0: Steve.
2: Steve what?
0: Steve Limehire.
2: Steve who?
0: Steve Limehire.
2: How do you spell that?
0: L-E-I-M-E-I-R.
2: Sir, do you have a rental agreement with you?
0: You know what? I think it was in the car, and I'm not right by the car right now.
2: Okay, let me see if I can pull it up in the system.
0: Well, one more question, okay? Before you pull it up.
2: Ahead.
0: Let's say all of that was happening, and the back seat got damaged because of an exotic animal going slightly out of control.
2: Okay, who is this? This is not Steve. Who is this, really?
0: Hey, Dylan, this is our prank call, the phone Jibba.
2: I should have known it.
0: It was all I could do to keep my straight face.
2: Man, you almost had me, too. I was
0: I had you, man. Come on. I had you a little bit.
2: Dude, I was pushing this Camry, like, jumping off the interstate on fire. I was like, what are you guys doing?

0: coming up next. They say that animals, cats in particular, have multiple lives, right? How many lives does a cat have?
1: Nine.
0: Well, you know what? This cat has eight.
1: Oh.
0: If you don't believe it has nine lives, wait till I tell you the story about this cat named Mike.
1: Okay.
0: You're going to be like, no way. Came back from the dead almost. Next here on Hey Morton.

0: Here's what's trending, what you'll be talking about when you get into work. I say cats have nine lives. Well, this one has eight. His name is Mike. And boy, did he go on an amazing journey. It turns out that he had hidden in the back of a couch, a sofa that the family had thrown away. That's not unusual. Cats will get up underneath a sofa and get in that little
1: burrow space in there.
0: Yeah.
2: Okay.
0: Yeah. And he had done just that. And in the nick of time, the family figured it out, called landfill workers later, and they spotted the cat and were able to rescue him before that thing was compacted or run over by bulldozers
1: or any of that. Yeah.
0: Yes.
3: For a couple of days, I walked around the neighborhood holding a bag of treats going, Mike, Mike, Mike, Mike, Mike, Mike, and having a sinking feeling that, the cat was in the couch. When stuff is dumped here, that's going to be crushed and going to go to the landfill. So, you know, it was so close to being a tragedy.
4: Sure enough, there was a cat on the edge of the pit.
5: Below the pit is about 15 feet to the asphalt, and above that is about 4 feet. It took us about 10 minutes to get the cat down.
3: Just an amazingly happy ending, and I'm so thankful to, everyone who played a part in it.
0: Well, you know what? Those workers were able to get Mike, the cat, and didn't have to go, Mike, Mike. So I think that's the lesson.
1: Yeah, right. They're probably looking at the dude like, what are you doing?
0: Stop. That didn't work.
1: That's strange.
0: You might want to move on from that move, but okay, good for you. You know, when I went to middle school, probably the worst thing that could happen, besides like ending up naked somewhere because you got pants, was if you farted at school.
1: Well,
2: Oh, yeah.
0: It was like hard to come back from that because people would talk about it forever. I guess that's not the case anymore. This is shocking to me. Listen to this dance teacher talking about her Gen Alpha students.
6: Gen Alpha's biggest accomplishment has been that they normalize farting. It's not embarrassing to fart anymore. I teach dance to elementary age kids through seniors in high school, and they just rip so much to the point that they know what each other's farts smell like. They're just like, oh, ha, ha, ha. When we were growing up, it was traumatizing if you accidentally farted. Everyone would remember who ripped by accident in class, and you'd be sent to therapy for like 15 years because of how embarrassing it was. So good job to Gen Alpha, because nothing's ever that deep. Everybody farts.
0: Yeah, they do, but still.
1: Dude, you got a lifetime nickname. Like, you were Poopy Pants Paul.
0: Right.
1: If you farted in class, you know?
0: Yes. Like, yeah. I remember I was in, like, this marketing class, right? It was called DECA. Did you guys have DECA Club?
2: Yeah.
1: Yeah.
0: Well, the DECA Club, this really hot cheerleader girl was sitting in front of me, and her friend told her a secret, and she just, she went, and when she leaned forward, she and it's really loud on those plastic chairs.
1: Yeah, dude.
0: And then she, of course, like just tried to shrink into a ball. Like, oh, my God. Oh, my God. And everyone's like, oh, my God. It was like it was the worst and forever labeled with that.
1: Yeah. Oh,
0: yes. Now. Nope.
2: Wow.
0: Just rip away.
1: Oh, that's horrible.
0: Yeah, I guess it is progress. I guess. I don't
7: 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Elon Musk is threatening to sue the director of a new 4-hour documentary about him. Yeah, apparently the documentary is super explosive. I mean, not Tesla explosive, but explosive.
0: All right, I'm Rick, and now you know what's trending here on Hey Morton.
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1: All right, let's go to Hollywood. What's happening in the dirt?
2: Apparently, Dolly Parton really committed to the Dolly Parton look because her sister, Stella, is talking about it. And it's sweet, surprising, and so Dolly Parton. It's all next in the Daily Dirt.

0: apparently Dolly Parton was really committed to looking like Dolly Parton all the time. Her sister Stella is talking about that, and I'll share it in just a minute. But first, Elon Musk's ex-wife is making some wild claims. In the new documentary, Musk, his first wife, Justine, says that Elon refers to the women that he has 14 children with as his, quote, breeders, adding, the breeders are interchangeable, according to him. Justine also says, I learned the term gaslighting through my relationship with Elon. And she even says that during their wedding dance, Elon kept telling her he was the alpha in their relationship. How romantic. Yeah. On the dance floor.
1: As being the alpha, I just want you to know I'm going to cut the cake first, and I want it in perfect quadrilaterals.
0: Yeah.
1: What'd you just even say?
2: Weirdo.
0: Oh, my God. Apparently, Dolly Parton really committed to looking, you know, like Dolly Parton, like the whole look. And even her sister barely saw her without makeup. Here's what Stella Parton told Gayle King.
3: I don't know anybody who saw her without her makeup. I'm sure you did.
4: I did not.
3: What? You never saw your sister without her makeup?
4: No. You know, not after she got to be Dolly Parton, no.
3: Really?
4: No, she would sleep in her makeup when she'd come spend the night with me.
3: Did you ever say, could I see you without your makeup?
4: Oh, I knew what she looked like. At least she looked like me without her makeup. So I knew what she looked like without it.
5: You know, she talked about that. She said, only my husband, Carl.
2: Yeah.
5: And she told, I forget what show she was on. They're like, and you look like this all the time? She goes, hey, I'm fixed up. I'm only my husband, Carl, knows what's underneath the hood.
0: Wow.
5: Yeah.
6: OpenAI revealed a new tool called Deep Research that can scan the internet and compile a report which can be used for important research, like, is your ex doing better than you?
0: I'm Medina on Hey Morton, and that's your Daily Dirt.
7: 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Your home for all the hits.
5: You know, lately you've had really good questions for us, and they're fun to answer. So if you have one, send them to our DMs at Hey Morton, and we'll answer it.
0: Vicky asked Hey Morton, what's the most frivolous thing you would spend $1,000 on if someone gave you the money right now?
2: Oh, hold my beer. Let's go.
5: Oh, really? What I would. All right, it's next here on Hey Morton.

0: Okay, you ask us a question, we're going to answer it. What's the question today?
1: Vicky, ask Tay Morton, what's the most frivolous thing you would spend $1,000 on if someone gave you the money right now?
0: Oh, man. That is, I'm interested to know what it would be. I'll just tell you mine right away. I would find out whichever company has the most advanced, and I don't know how I'd find this out, I'm just trying to do my research, has the most advanced clinical trials for curing baldness, because I think we're getting close to one.
1: Oh.
0: And I would buy stock in that company, hoping that they were the one that came out with the drug first and the stock would skyrocket.
2: That is very, very smart.
1: That's not frivolous. That's smart.
0: No, it is frivolous, because you know what? There could be 10 companies, and I don't know one from the other. That company could go out of business.
2: It could bomb, yeah.
0: Yeah, it could totally lose it all.
1: Yeah. I don't want to follow up that much. Mine is frivolous.
0: You're like, there's a gumball machine.
1: Yeah.
0: No, what is it?
1: I would spend my $1,000 on the Louis Vuitton chocolate purse. They make this, like, quite literally a chocolate purse with their, like, little design and logo on it. And people swear it is the best chocolate ever. And it does cost, like, almost $1,000. I'm like, I want it. I want to buy it and eat it.
0: I would say wait till wintertime to have them ship it.
1: Oh, yes.
0: So otherwise, you get the old chocolate handbag. It was a purse.
1: True.
2: Yeah. I would get carbon fiber floor mats for my car, dude.
1: What?
2: Yes, dude, absolutely.
0: Now, what are carbon fiber floor mats? I've heard of, like, the one you could spill coffee in, and that's expensive.
2: Right,
0: that's,
2: right.
0: They make it with the laser. I saw it.
2: It's like the all-weatherproof
0: WeatherTech.
2: Yeah, yes. WeatherTech. Yeah. You know they got carbon fiber everything, dude. Just get them customized and, you know, have my name on it and monogram.
0: You don't even know if it exists?
2: I don't even know, man, but I would do it. I would just submit my money. I would send an email to suggest them, like, hey, you should make this.
0: I thought you would buy, like, a Star Wars artifact.
2: Dude, I have too many.
0: Oh.
2: So I think I ran out of those.
1: He's like, I'm already spending my money on
2: I've already frivolously spent money on that.
0: No, what that means is his wife said,

0: Not another Star Wars thing in this house.
1: Plus, she's going to hear this. So
0: yeah, right? Exactly. Look, honey, the floor mats are carbon fiber in case a missile shoots through the bottom of our car.
1: Look,
0: I don't
1: your
0: know.
1: Name's on the passenger side. Look.
0: Yeah. Fancy.
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0: On Mondays, it is the Daily Dummy. So get ready and let's see. Who's got that? I'm fresh off a trivia win the other night. I went to a trivia night and won.
3: Woo-hoo.
0: Oh, yes. So okay. My brain is fully functional today. Let's see how we do. It's Daily Dummy next here on Hey Morton.

0: It's Monday. It's time to play the Daily Dummy. I played a trivia night with family and friends on Friday.
1: Okay.
0: And won.
1: Oh,
0: so this pride before a fall. I'm probably about to lose because I'm bragging that I'm with it. We'll see. And good luck to all our contestants. Now, I want to see who chose you, Adina. Devin chose you. Let's see why Devin, good morning.
2: Good morning.
0: Adina's going to play on your behalf today. I just want to know, do you want to pump her up? Do you want to give her any props, anything like that?
2: Hey, Adina, I'm a big fan. You got this, girl. You got this.
1: Thanks,
2: go win it,
1: Devin.
2: For us.
1: Yeah.
0: What do you think is good advice for her today?
2: Reverse.
1: Mm.
0: Yes, reverse. All right.
1: Well, that's
0: you know
1: good.
0: What? That
1: that's
0: is good advice.
1: Okay.
0: All right.
3: The
0: so
3: weapons.
0: Sit
3: right,
0: tight, Devin.
3: Right.
0: Let's see if Adina wins on your behalf today. He's rooting for you.
1: Okay.
0: So now you've got incentive. All right. Okay. Who's up first today? Who lost last week?
1: It was D-Rock and I.
0: Okay. Who was the last to lose?
1: I don't know.
0: You were.
3: Yeah.
1: Okay.
0: All right.
1: Rick, in the Hunger Games movies, what is the name of the main character played by Jennifer Lawrence?
0: Katniss Everdeen.
1: Correct.
3: Ooh.
0: Oh, thank you. I actually read those books. Sorry. To admit. All right, D-Rock,
3: yep.
0: Which country has won the most FIFA World Cups?
3: Ooh, that would be Brazil?
0: Very good.
3: Yeah. All right, Adina, what is the name of the boat in Jaws?
0: Oh.
1: I don't know.
3: It's an infamous boat. Infamous.
0: The what?
1: No idea. The anchor. I have no
0: right
1: idea.
0: Right?
3: That was a good try. The orca.
0: The orca, not the anchor.
1: Yeah, I said it with an accent.
0: Those,
3: right.
0: Those are people that tell you the news in Boston.
1: Yeah.
0: It's the anchor.
1: Take it.
0: Drop the anchor. Whatever.
1: Rick,
0: yes.
1: What is the name of the Italian dessert made of layers of coffee-soaked ladyfingers and mascarpone cheese?
0: You know, this is one of my questions Friday night.
1: Seriously?
0: Yes, tiramisu.
1: Yeah.
0: Yes.
1: Take it.
0: I know, right?
1: What happened to me?
0: Reverse.
1: Ooh. Oh, okay.
0: Are you ready, Adina?
1: Yes.
0: All right. I was going to ask you a harder one, but I'll give you an easy one, okay?
1: Okay.
0: All right. What is the name of the lead singer of the band U2? Yeah, five,
1: Bono.
0: Six. Very good.
3: Good job.
0: You
3: good
0: barely
3: job.
0: Pulled that out.
1: D-Rock.
3: Yep.
1: Which U.S. state was the last to join the union, becoming our 50th state?
3: Would that be, oh my gosh, just between two of them. I would say Hawaii?
1: Correct.
3: Oh,
0: all right.
3: I almost said Alaska. Rick, mm-hmm. The longest boardwalk in
0: Alaska!
3: The longest boardwalk in the world exists in which city and state?
0: New Jersey? In something New Jersey. I don't yeah. know. I'm probably
1: are there
0: wrong.
1: Cities in New Jersey?
0: There's cities in New Jersey. I don't know.
3: You got half of it right. It was Atlantic City, New Jersey.
0: Atlantic City, New Jersey. One for Rick, one for Adina, none for D-Rock. Adina, what year was the first iPhone released?
1: 2004.
0: Ah, no, 2007.
1: I was going to say 2007 and then, no.
0: All right.
1: D-Rock. What country is known for originating the sushi dish sashimi?
3: Would that be Japan?
1: Correct.
3: All right. Which country is the home of the most volcanoes, Rick?
0: Iceland?
3: No, Indonesia.
0: I don't know that. So two for me, two for Adina, none for D-Rock. Adina, what is the name of the tallest mountain in North America?
1: Mount Whitney? I have no idea.
0: That's the tallest mountain in California. So in the continental United States, you'd be correct. But it is Mount McKinley or Denali. You could choose either name. So that for Adina is a bad day for Devin.
1: Sorry, Devin.
0: Devin, we're sorry about that.
1: Ooh.
0: What was that noise?
3: Taste
0: in my mouth. All right, it's me versus D-Rock, and D-Rock's got none wrong. So it's head-to-head. All right, D-Rock, hit me.
3: All right. Where did coffee originally come from?
0: Coffee originally came from, I want to say Brazil.
3: No, Ethiopia.
0: Oh. I should have chose somewhere that was a long time ago, right?
3: Right.
0: Yeah. D-Rock wins today.
1: Wow.
0: So Antonio wins today. Congratulations, Antonio.
2: Yeah, thank you.
0: Yeah.
2: How'd way you... to go, T-Rock. Way hey, to go.
3: I couldn't have done it without you, bro.
0: Well, he did.
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1: It's our phone prank, the phone, Jibba. Guess who's back? It's Klaus!
2: Yes!
1: My Bavarian friend is back! This time, he's calling a music store to get music lessons.
2: Oh.
1: For an instrument that you probably wouldn't typically teach people how to play.
3: I don't think anybody here can play that.
4: Oh, no, that's horrible.
3: Yeah, I mean, listen, you want to start off with a more traditional instrument, like a clarinet?
4: No, I can play the didgeridoo. Here, listen.

0: Whoa, that's so hard for me because I can't keep playing the same thing forever. But the professional can do it all day long.
1: Hey, you don't have to yell. I can hear you fine.
0: Okay,
2: you don't have to yell.
3: I just want some lessons for my didgeridoo.
0: I love it.
3: All right. It's our phone prank, the phone jibba, next here on Hey Morton.

0: Klaus is about to call a music store. Klaus is back!
1: Yeah.
0: Yes, a Bavarian friend. He's ready. This time he's so excited because he wants to get lessons to play the didgeridoo.
2: Oh my gosh.
0: You know that tube? The ab accent? I'm going to call a music store and see if they offer lessons or at least can give me some advice. It's our phone prank. The phone, Jibba.
3: Hello, Hoffman Music. This is
4: yes,
3: Bill.
4: Hello. I am calling you today to ask if you offer musical instrument lessons.
3: Yes, we do.
4: Okay, I would be very interested in coming to get your lessons. How do I go about obtaining the lessons? Please forgive me for my outburst.
3: Yeah, no worries.
4: So who would I speak to about getting the musical instrument lesson?
3: That will be me.
4: Okay.
3: Which musical instrument would you like to learn?
4: I am looking to learn the great blow tube called the didgeridoo. Yes!
3: I'm sorry, the blow what?
4: It's the didgeridoo. It is a blowhole that in the Australia are playing the didgeridoo.
3: Whoa.
4: Did you hear that? It's a tube that you blow the air through, and then what happens is all the sound comes out. This is so exciting. Oh, I want to learn it so good, but I'm practicing, and I can't hold the notes. The people that play it so well, they can hold the notes. It's so crazy. The didgeridoo, yes.
3: Sorry, we don't offer lessons for that instrument. I'm familiar with it, but I don't think anybody here can play that.
4: Oh, no, that's horrible.
3: Yeah, I mean, listen, you want to start off with a more traditional instrument?
4: No, I can play the didgeridoo. Here, listen.

0: Oh, that's so hard for me because I can't keep playing the same thing forever. But the professional can do it all day long.
1: Hey, you don't have I'm to so yell. Sorry. I can hear you fine.
0: Okay, I'm
1: wow.
0: sorry.
1: Oh, wow.
0: Oh. I'm even getting the lightheaded when I do that, so...
1: Okay,
0: look at your watch. How long am I holding this for? Here we go.
1: You can definitely call back.
0: Okay, do you offer lessons for the jibber?
1: Say that what?
0: Offer lessons for the jibber.
1: I'm not sure what that jibba is.
0: It's a prank call that's being played on you right now.
1: Oh, man. I knew something was up.
0: Sorry.
1: Oh. You got me. Who is this, anyway?
0: It's Rick. It's the phone jibba. It's not real. Man. Come on, man.
1: I knew something was up, man.
0: I want to get on the Outback Steakhouse commercial.
1: Yeah, maybe you're playing that, but it might take you for a

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1: I'm going to ask you what on the surface seems like a really simple question, but it is so much deeper than that, especially after you hear what this one woman said about her marriage. Take a listen.
2: I say this with all the respect in my heart. My husband is not my best friend. See all these wedding speeches and like, you're my best friend. And unfortunately, that position is taken. It's been taken since like 2003. I don't know if that means I have a bad relationship or just a really best friend. Like as if a boy would ever be my best friend. My husband and I are best life partners, best father of my kids that I could have ever imagined. But best friend? No, sorry, bud. That seat's taken.
3: I can tell why.
4: I'm just saying. Yeah.
3: So you're not mine either, lady.
1: My question is, should your spouse be also your best friend?
4: That's a great question.
5: Okay.
4: You're so bestie, right?
1: Think about it. And I really want to know, because on the surface, I'm like, whatever. But it's deep. It's a deeper question.
4: Yeah, because forever, the cool thing was, oh, my kid's not just my kid. They're my best friend. That is wrong.
5: Yeah.
4: You are in their way if you're doing that.
5: Right.
4: Yeah. You should not be their best friend. All right. So should your spouse be your best friend? Let's talk about that and put it to the test next here on Hey Morton.

0: woman got on the internet to reveal something really personal about her marriage. And I want you to ask yourself this question.
1: I say this with all the respect in my heart. My husband is not my best friend. See all these wedding speeches and like, you're my best friend. And unfortunately, that position is taken. It's been taken since like 2003. I don't know if that means I have a bad relationship or just a really best friend. Like as if a boy would ever be my best friend. My husband and I are best life partners, best father of my kids that I could have ever imagined. A best friend? No, sorry, bud. That seat's taken.
2: Okay.
0: Should your spouse be your best friend?
2: Now, what do you think of that, D-Rock?
3: I'll say this. My wife is my wife, and she is my life partner. We are very good friends. However, I have a friend that I've known since I was 3. So I'm sorry, but there are adventures and experiences that like go way beyond my wife and I's relationship. Again, like there are no issues between her and I. We get along very well. We even like some of the same things. However, she's not like the bestie, if that makes any sense.
2: Yeah.
3: There's got to be some kind of separation. Or like, you know, because if we're best friends and we're attached to the hip like all the time, we're tethered, like when do I miss you? No, I'm being serious. I'm being serious.
2: Yeah.
3: Like, there's got to be that element of like, oh, let me get back to the house. Like when I say the house, I'm meaning with my wife and having a good time. You know, like that's that. You got to have that separation, to me at least.
2: Yeah.
0: Okay.
2: Yeah, you know, I hadn't really thought about this that much until this conversation came up. And I think, okay, well, let's look at the parameters of this to put it logically to the test. If you are best friends with someone, what is required of you to be their best friend? You need to have ultimate trust in them.
3: Mm-hmm.
2: You need to enjoy spending all your time around them. You need to look forward to experiencing new things with them.
3: Sure.
2: You need to be willing to confide everything in them. You need to have a relationship that lasts a long, long time, perhaps for the rest of your life.
3: Right.
0: Yeah.
2: And you need to be willing to make sacrifices on their behalf to keep that friendship alive. That sounds like ingredients for pretty good marriage. Hmm. And if they're doing the same for you, maybe that is what you want. Because that's the idea, right? You chose someone to share a life with you to do more than just give you offspring or provide an additional income.
3: Yeah.
2: And I think that while it's not easy to do because you have to be accountable to one another so often, I think you probably do want that. And I only say it for this reason. Looking at my parents, who my dad's in his mid-80s and my stepmom's getting up there, I think that's who they're with now. Mm-hmm. Like a lot of my dad's friends are long gone, even his best friends.
3: Sure, yeah.
2: And so he spends a majority of the time with her. They do all their travel together. And because of their age, you really do want to be best friends with your spouse because they are going to experience the most amount of life with you. Mm-hmm. And you still need to have a robust friends group outside of that who are also besties.
3: Yeah.
2: But ultimately, you really do want your spouse to be your best friend. You need to work towards that. It's not going to be natural because you're sharing so much confined space. So you got to find times when you're apart. So that's when you miss them. And if you miss them when you're apart just briefly, you chose the right one. I impress upon my daughter, even at a young age now, like, hey, remember, your biggest choice you're ever going to make, your most important choice is who you spend your life with. Because everything about them is going to become you too. Their spending habits, their sleeping habits, their way of treating people. You're tethered to that forever if you take it seriously.
3: Oh, yeah, I get that.
2: Hopefully you find that person to be your best friend. Do they have the most history with you? No, but they should be the person you want to be around the most. And I think if I know you, D-Rock, you would rather go and do not everything, but do almost everything with your wife instead of even your best guy friend.
3: Yeah, for sure. But it's kind of, I mean, the best way I can put it is a marriage is a relationship. You kind of you have to treat like a garden. You have to nurture it daily on a daily basis, right? My best friend, I could not talk to him for like 2 months, 3 months. And you would have thought that I talked to him 5 minutes ago.
2: That's good. So I think that would exist in your marriage, wouldn't it? If you didn't talk to your wife for 4 months.
3: There's a problem.
2: No, I don't mean, I mean, just say you were separated with work or something
3: Yeah.
2: Wouldn't you pick up where you left off when you came home, other than a few minutes of catch up? Don't you think that would happen?
3: I mean, yeah, of course, obviously, right? But I'm just saying, like, as far as, you know, a nurturing thing, you have to, every day is a building block in your marriage, right? Mm-hmm. It's a new experience or something that you're going through or something that you want to go through or a journey that you're on, right? That has to be nurtured on a daily basis. My best friend, that dude knows me like the back of his hand, and vice versa.
2: So does your wife.
3: Yeah, but also, like, I can.
2: What you're saying is, I know what you're saying. Just say it. You don't want to be having sex with your best friend. That's weird. It's just weird.
0: That's way too weird.
3: That is so weird.
2: Okay, I get your point.
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8: We go to Hollywood every hour. What's coming up next?
9: Kate Hudson has been engaged for 5 years. So why has the wedding not happened? She gave us the answer. And when I reveal it to you, you will be mad. It's next in the Daily Dirt.

0: knew it.
1: It's going to make you mad when you find out why Kate Hudson has been engaged for 5 years and why the wedding isn't happening. I'll share that in a minute. First, oh boy, Alec Baldwin is taking us inside the darkest chapter of his life, because there is a documentary called The Trial of Alec Baldwin, which follows him and the whole aftermath of that Rust shooting that killed the cinematographer Halyna Hutchins. Here is that trailer.
2: When they told me she died, I was in shock.
3: A live round got on the set of a movie and killed the cinematographer. How did that happen?
4: Paparazzi are already coming. You need to take the kids out of town.
5: All we've heard from him is that he wasn't the one that pulled the trigger. The gun just went off.
3: Someone is trying to prosecute him for their political benefit.
6: I've never seen a prosecutor take the stand in a case they're prosecuting.
7: What is going on here?
2: People who watch this will see so much of me at my worst.
8: Oh, we've seen. Dude, he's acting like we haven't seen him at his worst. There's documented footage, a lot of it.
9: Like, come on, dude.
8: The funny thing is, in his perception, we haven't seen him at his worst. Like, how much worse can it get?
1: Yeah.
9: But it's like, he's acting like he suffered the death. Like, come on, bro.
8: I know. I agree with that.
9: That it's is like, gross.
8: It is gross. And it looks like he's doing this for image rehab.
9: Totally.
1: Of course.
8: You don't understand what I went through. And I went through a lot. I didn't get shot, but I also didn't shoot anyone.
9: Right. Come on.
8: Dude, you're the worst.
1: Oh.
8: Yeah. Well, you going to watch it?
1: Probably.
8: Oh, okay.
1: Yeah. Kate Hudson has been engaged for 5 years. And people are like, hello, when are you walking down the aisle? When's the big day? And Kate says every time she and her fiance, Danny, start planning the wedding, the guest list gets out of control. Because she says our family alone is like 50 people. Ooh. She also says, well, there's the price tag. Kate admitted, that's part of why I don't want to get married. I'm like, it's too expensive.
8: The first person in Hollywood to come to their senses.
9: No kidding. Right?
8: Oh, my gosh. I mean, think about what her wedding would probably cost. $200,000?
9: Easily.
8: Who wants to spend 200 grand on just a night? And I don't know. Not like the Oscar gifting suite has those Cartier watches still.
9: Exactly. That would be a great investment.
8: Yeah, good idea. Good for you.
10: A Florida man was arrested recently after he allegedly swallowed two pairs of diamond earrings at a Tiffany store in Orlando before running out the door. Wow. And you thought getting a blood diamond was bad.
1: No. Oh. I'm Medina on Hey Morton, and that's your Daily Dirt.
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8: No matter what question you think of, we're here to answer it. So just send it along in our DMs at Hey Morton.
1: Tamara asked Hey Morton, if you had to be haunted by a celebrity for the rest of your life, who would you choose?
8: Okay. What would you want out of it, right? They're going to haunt you, which means they're going to be in your ear. They're going to be, right?
1: Oh, yeah.
9: Yeah.
8: All right. Mm. It's next here on Hey Morton.

0: Morton.
1: Tamara, ask Tay Morton, if you had to be haunted by a celebrity for the rest of your life, who would you choose?
0: Okay. Who would it be, D-Rock?
2: Okay. Follow me on this. It would be James Earl Jones. I only say that because he doesn't come off like a prankster, so he wouldn't try to like do jump scares. And who would not want to be haunted by Mufasa or the voice of Darth Vader? I mean, let's be real.
1: That's a good one.
2: Yeah. I mean, it's a deeper voice than me, so it would kind of, in the beginning, it would probably scare me a little bit. But
1: what if you kept hearing the breathing, you know, like that he does, like Vader?
2: That's an effect. But, I mean, still, that would be awesome. I mean, it's Star Wars themed. It's fine. I'm good with it.
0: Luke, yeah. Do not eat the yogurt. You're like, wow, thank you.
2: Thank you.
0: It's, was that of, okay, inspired.
2: Jedi
0: I didn't know
2: Master.
0: That. Your mother can see you do that. Oh! What? I'm not Luke. Stop talking to me like that.
1: I want to be haunted by Steve Jobs. I want him in my ear telling me, don't do that. Do that. Ooh, that's a good one. I feel like he had a lot of opinions, and he would just be this like little magical, my little superpower, that's haunting me.
0: That's an elite answer.
1: Yeah.
0: That's a really first class answer. I would, now I want to change mine to yours. That's good. I was going to say Larry David.
1: Oh, that's a good one.
2: You know what? Yeah, dude.
0: Because he would probably make you laugh, and you could yell at him.
3: Will you get off my back? Oh, you get off my back!
2: Yeah. Fight back.
1: You're fighting with your
0: It looks like an old-timey Ebenezer type guy, right?
2: Totally, yeah.
0: Yeah, all right.
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0: Oh, coming in hot with guess words. Let's play our game. If you think that you could guess words working with D-Rock or Adina, call now and choose them as soon as you can. We only have two spaces available, and we want you to be able to play. Here's our phone number, 866. It's nationwide toll-free, 866-570-1903. And we've had people play from across the country. Doesn't seem to matter where you're from. It doesn't matter what your educational background is. It's a vibe game.
2: Yep.
0: And if you have a vibe with someone, you know you're going to do well. So maybe Adina's your vibe. Yeah. D-Rock's your vibe. Call right now, 866-570-1903. What do you think is the vibe that someone needs to have to win with you, Adina?
1: Just calm. Okay? I think that's what we need. Because sometimes I get tripped up and I'm too much into the moment. And I need to be like, D-Rock, I notice he's chill. Everything's calm. It's just happening, flowing.
0: That should be your vibe then.
2: Yeah.
0: I don't think
2: it's not the other way.
0: Well, but you know what? It can't hurt, right?
2: Yeah.
0: All right. Chill is what we're looking for. And if that's your vibe, good. If you, the minute Adina goes, oh, just say pass.
2: Yeah.
0: You know what?
2: Yeah.
0: That's a good move.
2: Yeah.
0: All right. 866-570-1903. It's time to play guess words next here on Hey Morton.

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2: It's our phone prank, the phone jib. I'm going to call Dylan. He works at a car rental company. I'm going to tell him, what exactly does the insurance cover? And then start mentioning some really, does it cover?
3: Oh, man.
2: Let's say you were going down the freeway at 100 and there were flames and smoke shooting out of it. And you put it in reverse and it made a loud grinding noise while the car slowed down real fast.
4: Wait a minute. So you're saying that you were going down the interstate on fire?
2: No. I'm just saying, if that happened, would it be covered?
4: Honestly, I've never heard anything like that.
2: Right, right. Okay, so let's say this. All of that was happening, and you went off the road and launched the car off a ramp.
4: Okay, who is this?
2: My name is Steve. I rented a Camry from you guys.
3: Wow.
2: Just what does my insurance cover? That's all I need to know. It's our phone prank, the phone jibba, next here on Hey Morton.

0: We're about to call Dylan. He works at a rental car insurance company, and I'm going to tell him I rented a Camry from him, and I just kind of need to go over a pretty extreme list of what does the insurance actually cover before I bring it back.
1: Oh, no.
0: It's our phone prank. The phone, Jibba.
2: Your rental car. This is Dylan.
0: Yeah, hi, Dylan. My name is Steve, and I rented a car from you guys. I got a Camry, and I opted for the insurance. I have a question about that.
2: Okay, go ahead.
0: Basically, I wanted to know what exactly the policy covers, and I've got some specific stuff.
2: Okay. What coverage did you get? Did you opt for the full coverage, or which plan did you sign up for?
0: I basically signed up for the liability damage.
2: Okay. So how can I help you?
0: Here's what I want to know. If the car is going over 100, is it covered for that?
3: Oh my God.
2: Did you get a speeding ticket?
0: No, I didn't get a speeding ticket. I was just, let's say I was doing over 100 and something happens to the car.
2: Sir, it's just a basic insurance, so...
0: Okay.
2: What exactly happened to the car?
0: Well, nothing happened to the car. What I'm saying is, if the car was, let's say there was some fire involved, would it cover that?
2: Fire? Exactly how did you get smoke inside
0: well,
2: the car, sir?
0: Like I'm saying, this is all hypothetical, but say there was smoke and like maybe some flames that were shooting out, would a policy cover that?
2: Sir, I'm not the expert on the insurance, but I'm concerned about flames and smoke.
0: I know, right?
2: Let me just ask you, did the car catch fire?
0: Let me say this. Let's say you were going down the freeway at 100 and there were flames and smoke shooting out of it, and you put it in reverse and it made a loud grinding noise while the car slowed down real fast.
2: Wait a minute. So you're saying that you were going down the interstate on fire?
0: No. I'm just saying, if that happened, would it be covered?
2: Honestly, I've never heard anything like that.
0: Right, right. Okay, so let's say this. All of that was happening, and you went off the road and launched the car off a ramp.
2: Okay, who is this?
0: My name is Steve. I rented a Camry from you guys.
2: Sounds okay, where is the Camry now?
0: Well, I have it.
2: Okay, can you still drive the car?
0: Well, yes.
2: And what's your name again?
0: Steve.
2: Steve what?
0: Steve Limehire.
2: Steve who?
0: Steve Limehire.
2: How do you spell that?
0: L-E-I-M-E-I-R.
2: Sir, do you have a rental agreement with you?
0: You know what? I think it was in the car, and I'm not right by the car right now.
2: Okay, let me see if I can pull it up in the system.
0: Well, one more question, okay? Before you pull it up.
2: Ahead.
0: Let's say all of that was happening, and the back seat got damaged because of an exotic animal going slightly out of control.
2: Okay, who is this? This is Matt Steve. Who is this really?
0: Hey, Dylan, this is our prank call, the phone Jibba.
2: I should have known it.
0: That's all I can do to keep my straight face.
2: Man, you almost had me too.
0: I had you, man. Come on. I had you a little bit.
2: Dude, I was pushing this Camry, like jumping off the interstate on fire. I was like, what are you guys doing?

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1: We have such a fun game to play right now. Oh, we haven't done this for a long time. D-Rock has put together a really fun game here on a Friday. So we have a prize to give away?
2: Yes, we do.
1: All right. We'll hook you up with a great prize. Here's how this game is going to work. It is Name the Jingle. All right?
3: Oh.
1: Name the Jingle. We want them to finish it or name it? Finish it, right?
2: Finish it, yeah.
1: All right. Finish the Jingle. So if I were to give you a jingle, Adina, I'm trying to think if you could finish it. Would you be good at those, or do you not really pay attention?
3: I think I'd be an expert at this.
1: Really?
2: I have an example.
1: Okay.
2: I can give you an example.
1: Yeah.
2: All right, finish this jingle.
3: Okay.
2: Arby's.
4: We have the meat.
1: There you go. You would be good at
2: this. Look at that.
1: Hey, wait a minute. That's great.
3: Oh, this is fun. I love it.
1: All right, so we have seven jingles. You got to get 4 out of 7. How, you want to do it that way, D-Rock?
2: That's perfect.
1: All right. 866-570-1903. Even if you're not calling, play along and see if you could finish the jingle. We'll give you the first half. We'll play the first half for you. You just need to finish it.
3: Okay.
1: All right. We are farmers.
3: Bum, bum, bum, bum, bum, bum.
1: There you go. That would be one of them. All right. Very good. Burger King.
3: Eat it. No. What is that?
1: Why not? It's Have It Your Way.
3: Oh, that's right.
1: Yeah. Well, we stumped you already. 2 out of 3. You did pretty good. All right. 866-570-1903. Finish the jingle next here on Hey Morton. Play along.

0: levitating.
1: It is time to play a game where all you have to do is finish a popular jingle. Good luck. The name of the game is Finish the Jingle. How about that? So we're going to play the first half of a jingle, and then you have to finish it. All right? Good luck. We'll start out with Daphne today. Daphne, good morning.
2: Hey, Morton. Good morning.
1: How are you today?
2: I'm great.
1: Is this AI?
3: Right.
1: I'm great. Oh. All right, here we go.
2: My kids are listening, and they're making me nervous.
1: Tell them to just knock it off. Haven't you said that to them
2: knock
1: before? Yeah, there you go.
3: There you
1: see?
3: Go. Yeah.
1: All right, so here's what we're going to do. We're going to play the first part of the jingle, and then the second part of it you have to say. All right?
2: Okay.
1: All right,
2: I can do that.
1: Finish the jingle. Here we go. Number one. Listen close.
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3: Good job.
1: Yeah.
3: Right.
1: Very good.
4: Repair, Safe Flight Replace.
1: Nice. Congratulations. Nice. All right. Got one right. Here we go. Next jingle. Here it comes.
4: 800-588-2300.
1: Empire.
3: Yeah.
1: Yeah. Nice. All right. Here we go. Next one.
5: Freak.
1: Yeah.
3: Nice.
1: I wanted to do it. You know how hard it is not to finish
3: it's
1: these
3: so
1: myself.
3: Hard, dude.
1: Oh, you're doing great. Here we go. Next one. Are you ready?
2: Yeah.
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2: Oh, my gosh. 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
1: 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You don't know? 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
1: Oh. 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
2: Oh.
3: Certified.
1: Certified. 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
3: Yeah.
1: That's what I thought.
3: The man devil.
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1: Wow, they got official.
3: Right?
1: I would, if you had said gets carpets cleaner, I would have given you that.
3: Well, they got the blue check.
1: Yeah. Okay, you need one more to win, so good luck, okay?
2: Okay.
1: Here's your next one.
2: Okay.
6: Step into a...
3: Whoa.
2: Slim Jim.
1: There you go.
6: Slim Jim.
1: Yes!
6: Step into a Slim Jim.
1: Yes,
3: yeah,
1: you
3: brother.
1: Did it. Congratulations. Nice work.
7: I can't believe she knew that one.
3: Dude, she got Slim Jim. That's awesome.
1: Yeah.
6: Wow. Slim Jim.
1: Better. All right, let's do one more. I can't just quit here. Let's keep going. You ready? Let's do some more. Here we go.
2: Yeah, let's
1: right,
2: do it.
1: Go. You're really good at this, Daphne. Here we go.
8: Like a good neighbor.
2: State Farm is there.
8: State Farm is there.
1: Nice. All right, here we go. We have two more. Now, okay. I know you're going to get this one.
6: Bottom up.
2: Bottom up. I'm loving it.
1: Yes, I love it. Yes. All right, so here we go. Last one. Good luck to you.
2: $5. Oh, my gosh.
1: I'll play
2: it again. Didn't hear that one at all.
1: Listen close. Here you go.
2: $5. I don't know what that one is.
7: Oh, it's great.
3: You know it.
7: Come on.
2: I don't know.
3: Daphne, you know this one.
1: One more try.
8: $5.
2: $5. Footlong.
1: $5 footlong. Yeah. $5 footlong. Yes, we love the $5. Yes. Congratulations. You did win today, though. I like that game.
3: It was fun.
1: Yeah. I feel like I just did a workout. I don't know why.
7: Yeah.
1: Do you feel like you did, Daphne? Yeah, I'm over here pushing buttons like crazy. Da da da da da. I'm over it. Thank you for playing. Guess the jingle here on Hey Morton.
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1: All right, let's get a tease for that Daily Dirt.
2: Charlie Hunnam is creating a brand new Sons of Anarchy series.
1: Grandsons of Anarchy.
2: Yeah, I'm kidding. And I just found out a new detail about this new show. And I was like, well, I'll give it a chance. And then, no, I'm not. Nope. This is so lame. It's next in the Daily Dirt.

0: Jennifer Lawrence has officially joined Instagram for the first time. I'm going to share what she warned her fans about. But first, Sons of Anarchy fans, well, were excited. Charlie Hunnam said that he's creating a new series called Legends, and it's going to reunite a bunch of the original cast members of Sons of Anarchy. However, it will not be like a spinoff, or it's not going to be just a continuation. It's going to be a whole new show. And at first, I was like, I'm still on board. That sounds great. The
1: motorcycles. I love that. And he's like, nope, we're opening a rollerblade shop. What? Yeah, we got out of the drug business. Now we're hawking rollerblades.
2: That's right.
1: That seems like off-brand.
0: My first red flag was when I found out they're not playing characters. They're actually playing fictional versions of themselves on the show, which I'm like, okay, I don't know how that's going to look, but fine. And then here comes the second red flag. The story has the cast reuniting at a fan convention more than a decade later when they suddenly get caught up in a real-life dangerous situation. And that is how the show is going to kick off.
3: Okay.
0: They basically, so lame.
1: Yeah. Facsimiles of Sons of Anarchy.
2: What?
1: The not real Housewives of Anarchy.
3: Oh, we're breaking the fourth wall, guys.
0: So bad, dude. Okay. Jennifer Lawrence has officially joined Instagram. This is actually her first public verified account, and she's already warning fans because she posted a video saying this.
4: I'm giving it a shot, and if anyone says anything negative, I will quit immediately. No questions asked. If anyone thinks something mean, I'll know, and I'll quit.
1: See ya. By the way, imagine living in a world where you think you can tell someone to not have negative opinions.
0: Oh, yeah.
1: That's crazy.
0: She's in for a rude awakening.
1: Even like a daycare gets negative ratings.
3: Yeah, yeah.
1: What's the nicest, most personable, sweetest place on the internet? Nowhere.
0: Yeah.
1: But imagine walking around going, by the way, if anybody has anything that I say, anything I don't like hearing, you're out of my life. Like,
3: even Bluey gets trolled. You know what I mean?
1: Right. That's perfect example. Jeez, man, what a life.
5: The FDA just said that a multi-state salmonella outbreak has been linked to broccoli sprouts. Oh no, lettuce and broccoli sprouts. What's next, flossing?
0: I'm Medina on Hey Morton, and that's your Daily Dirt.
6: 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Your home for all the hits.
1: You know, lately you've had really good questions for us, and they're fun to answer. So if you have one, send them to our DMs at Hey Morton, and we'll answer it.
0: Vicky asked Hey Morton, what's the most frivolous thing you would spend $1,000 on if someone gave you the money right now?
3: Oh, hold my beer. Let's go.
1: Oh, really? I was like, what? I would. All right, it's next here on Hey Morton.

0: If you creeping, just don't let me find out.
1: Oh God.
0: Get a hotel, never bring them to the house.
1: Oh God.
2: Okay, you ask us a question, we're going to answer it. What's the question today?
3: Vicky, ask Tay Morton, what's the most frivolous thing you would spend $1,000 on if someone gave you the money right now?
2: Oh, man. That is, I'm interested to know what it would be. I'll just tell you mine right away. I would find out whichever company has the most advanced, and I don't know how I'd find this out. I'm just trying to do my research. Mm-hmm. Has the most advanced clinical trials for curing baldness, because I think we're getting close to one.
3: Oh.
2: And I would buy stock in that company, hoping that they were the one that came out with the drug first and the stock would skyrocket.
4: That is very smart.
3: That's not frivolous. That's smart.
2: No, it is frivolous because you know what? There could be 10 companies and I don't know one from the other. That company could go out of business.
4: It could bomb, yeah.
2: Yeah, it could totally lose it all.
3: Yeah. I don't want to follow up that mine because mine is frivolous.
2: You're like, there's a gumball machine.
3: Yeah.
2: No, what is it?
3: I would spend my $1,000 on the Louis Vuitton chocolate purse. They make this like quite literally a chocolate purse with their like little design and logo on it. And people swear it is the best chocolate ever. And it does cost like almost $1,000. I'm like, I want it. I want to buy it and eat it.
2: I would say wait till wintertime to have them ship it.
3: Oh, yes.
2: So otherwise, you get the old chocolate handbag.
5: Was a purse.
3: True.
4: Yeah. I would get carbon fiber floor mats for my car, dude.
3: What?
4: Yes, dude, absolutely.
2: Now, what are carbon fiber floor mats? I've heard of like the one you could spill coffee in, and that's expensive.
4: Right.
2: They make it with the laser.
4: It's like the all-weatherproof
2: WeatherTech.
4: Ones. Yeah,
2: yes.
4: WeatherTech. Yeah. You know they got carbon fiber everything, dude. Just get them customized and, you know, have my name on it and monogram.
2: You don't even know if it exists?
4: I don't even know, man, but I would do it. I would just submit my money. I would send an email to suggest them, like, hey, you should make this.
2: I thought you would buy like a Star Wars artifact.
4: Dude, I have too many.
2: Oh.
4: So I think I ran out of those.
3: He's like, I'm already spending my money on
4: I've already frivolously spent money on
2: that. No, what that means is his wife said, not another Star Wars thing in this house.
4: Plus, she's going to hear this. So
2: yeah, all right. Exactly. Look, honey, the floor mats are carbon fiber in case a missile shoots through the bottom of our car.
4: Look,
2: I don't know.
4: Your name's on the passenger side. Look.
2: Yeah. Fancy.
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2: On Mondays, it is the Daily Dummy. So get ready and let's see. Who's got that? I'm fresh off a trivia win the other night. I went to a trivia night and won.
3: Woo-hoo.
2: Oh, yes. So okay. My brain is fully functional today. Let's see how we do. It's Daily Dummy next here on Hey Morton.

0: It's Monday. It's time to play the Daily Dummy. I played a trivia night with family and friends on Friday.
1: Okay.
0: And won.
1: Oh.
0: Oh, so this pride before a fall. I'm probably about to lose because I'm bragging that I'm with it. We'll see. And good luck to all our contestants. Now, I want to see who chose you, Adina. Devin chose you. Let's see why Devin, good morning.
2: Good morning.
0: Adina's going to play on your behalf today. I just want to know, do you want to pump her up? Do you want to give her any props, anything like that?
2: Hey, Adina, I'm a big fan. You got this, girl. You got this.
1: Thanks,
2: go win it,
1: Devin.
2: For us.
1: Yeah.
0: What do you think is good advice for her today?
2: Reverse.
0: Mm. Yes, reverse. All right.
1: Well, that's
0: you know
1: good.
0: What?
1: That's
0: that is good advice. Okay. All right.
3: The
0: so
3: weapons.
0: Sit right, tight, Devin. Right. Let's see if Adina wins on your behalf today. He's rooting for you.
1: Okay.
0: So now you've got incentive. All right. Who's up first today? Who lost last week?
1: It was D-Rock and I.
0: Okay. Who was the last to lose?
1: I don't know.
0: You were.
3: Yeah.
1: Okay.
0: All right.
1: Rick, in the Hunger Games movies, what is the name of the main character played by Jennifer Lawrence?
0: Katniss Everdeen.
1: Correct.
0: Ooh. Oh, thank you. I actually read those books. Sorry. <to admit. laughs> All right, D-Rock,
3: yep.
0: Which country has won the most FIFA World Cups?
3: Ooh, that would be Brazil?
0: Very good.
3: Yeah. All right, Adina, what is the name of the boat in Jaws?
0: Oh.
1: I don't know.
3: It's an infamous name. Boat. Infamous.
0: The what?
1: No idea. The anchor. I have no
0: right
1: idea.
0: On, right?
3: That was a good try. The orca.
0: The orca. Oh. Not the anchor.
1: Yeah, I said it with an accent.
0: Right. Those are people that tell you the news in Boston.
1: Yeah.
0: It's the anchor.
1: Take it.
0: Drop the anchor. Whatever.
1: Rick,
0: yes.
1: What is the name of the Italian dessert made of layers of coffee-soaked ladyfingers and mascarpone cheese?
0: You know, this is one of my questions Friday night.
1: Seriously?
0: Yes, tiramisu.
1: Yeah.
0: Yes.
1: Take it.
0: I know, right?
1: What happened to me?
0: Reverse.
1: Ooh. Oh, okay.
0: Are you ready, Adina?
1: Yes.
0: All right. I was going to ask you a harder one, but I'll give you an easy one, okay?
1: Okay.
0: All right. What is the name of the lead singer of the band U2?
1: Yeah, five, Bono. Six.
0: Very good.
3: Good job.
0: You
3: good
0: barely
3: job.
0: Pulled that out.
1: D-Rock.
3: Yep.
1: Which U.S. state was the last to join the union, becoming our 50th state?
3: Would that be... Oh, my gosh. Just between two of them. I would say Hawaii?
1: Correct.
3: Oh,
0: all right.
3: I almost said Alaska. Rick, mm-hmm. The longest boardwalk in
0: Alaska.
3: The longest boardwalk in the world exists in which city and state?
0: New Jersey. In something New Jersey. I don't know. I'm probably
1: are there
0: wrong.
1: Cities in New Jersey?
0: There's cities in New Jersey. I don't know.
3: You got half of it right. It was Atlantic City, New Jersey.
0: Atlantic City, New Jersey. One for Rick, one for Adina, none for D-Rock. Adina. What year was the first iPhone released?
1: 2004.
0: Ah, no, 2007.
1: I was going to say 2007 and then, no.
0: All right.
1: D-Rock, what country is known for originating the sushi dish sashimi?
3: Would that be Japan?
1: Correct.
3: All right. Which country is the home of the most volcanoes, Rick?
0: Iceland?
3: No, Indonesia.
0: I don't know that. So two for me, two for Adina, none for D-Rock. Adina, what is the name of the tallest mountain in North America?
1: Mount Whitney?
0: That's the tallest mountain in California. So in the continental United States, you'd be correct. But it is Mount McKinley or Denali. You could choose either name. So that for Adina is a... Bad day for Devin.
1: Sorry, Devin.
0: Devin, we're sorry about that.
1: Ew.
0: What was that noise?
1: Taste
0: in my mouth. All right, it's me versus D-Rock, and D-Rock's got none wrong, so it's head-to-head. All right, D-Rock, hit me.
3: All right. Where did coffee originally come from?
0: Coffee originally came from, I want to say Brazil.
3: No, Ethiopia.
0: Oh. I should have.

0: chose somewhere that was a long time ago, right?
1: Right.
0: Yeah. D-Rock wins today.
2: Wow.
0: So Antonio wins today. Congratulations, Antonio.
3: Yeah, thank you.
0: Yeah, how'd
3: way
0: you
3: to go, T-Rock? Way
1: hey,
3: to go.
1: I couldn't have done it without you, bro.
0: Well, he did.
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1: It's our phone prank, the phone, Jibba. Guess who's back? It's Klaus!
2: Yes!
1: My Bavarian friend is back! This time, he's calling a music store to get music lessons.
2: Oh.
1: For an instrument that you probably wouldn't typically teach people how to play.
3: I don't think anybody here can play that.
4: Oh, no, that's horrible.
3: Yeah, yeah, I mean, listen, you want to start off with a more traditional instrument, like a clarinet?
4: No, I can play the didgeridoo. Here, listen.

0: Whoa, that's so hard for me because I can't keep playing the same thing forever. But the professional can do it all day long.
1: Hey, you don't have to yell. I can hear you fine.
0: Okay,
2: you don't have to yell.
3: I just want some lessons for my didgeridoo.
0: I love it.
3: All right. It's our phone prank, the phone jibba, next here on Hey Morton.

0: I want you, I need you, oh God. I need these beautiful things that I've got.
1: Klaus is about to call a music store. Klaus is back!
2: Yeah.
1: Yes, a Bavarian friend. He's ready. This time he's so excited because he wants to get lessons to play the didgeridoo.
3: Oh my God!
1: You know that tube? The app accent? I'm going to call a music store and see if they offer lessons or at least can give me some advice. It's our phone prank, the phone, Jibba.
4: Hello, Hoffman Music. This is
5: yes.
4: Bill.
5: Hello, I am calling you today to ask if you offer musical instrument lessons.
4: Yes, we do.
5: Okay, I would be very interested in coming to get your lessons. How do I go about obtaining the lessons? Please forgive me for my outburst.
4: Yeah, no worries.
5: So who would I speak to about getting the musical instrument lesson?
4: That will be me.
5: Okay.
4: Which musical instrument would you like to learn?
5: I am looking to learn the great blow tube called the didgeridoo. Yes!
4: I'm sorry. The blow what?
5: It's the didgeridoo. It is a blowhole that in the Australia are playing the didgeridoo. Did you hear that? It's a tube that you blow the air through, and then what happens is all the sound comes out. This is so exciting. Oh, I want to learn it so good, but I'm practicing, and I can't hold the notes. The people that play it so well, they can hold the notes. So no, it's so crazy. The didgeridoo, yes.
4: Sorry, we don't offer lessons for that instrument. I'm familiar with it, but I don't think anybody here can play that.
5: Oh, no, that's horrible.
4: Yeah, yeah, I mean, listen, you want to start off with a more traditional instrument, like a clarinet?
5: No, I can play the didgeridoo. Here, listen.

0: Whoa, that's so hard for me because I can't keep playing the same thing forever. But the professional can do it all day long.
1: Hey, you don't have to yell. I can hear you fine.
0: Okay, I'm sorry.
1: Like that.
0: I even getting the lightheaded when I do that. So.
1: Okay.
0: Look at your watch. How long am I holding this for? Here we go.
1: You can definitely call back.
0: Okay. Do you offer lessons for the jibber?
1: Say that what?
0: Offer lessons for the jibber.
1: I'm not sure what that jibba is.
0: It's a prank call that's being played on you right now.
1: Oh, man. I knew something was up.
0: Sorry.
1: You got me. Who is this, anyway?
0: It's Rick. It's the phone jibba. It's not a radio. Man. Come on, man.
1: I knew something was up, man.
0: I want to get on the Outback Steakhouse commercial.
1: Yeah, maybe if you play that, it might take you for a minute.

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0: Monday on Hey Morton, how well do you know jingles from commercials? We'll put it to the test. We'll play the first half of the jingle. You just have to finish it, and you could win a prize. Finish the jingle Monday, right here on Hey Morton.
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0: I'm going to phone prank Dylan. He works at a car rental company and say, hey, I rented a car. Can you just hypothetically tell me exactly what my insurance covers? Like, you know, flames and things like that.
1: Whoa.
0: Let's say you were going down the freeway at 100 and there were flames and smoke shooting out of it. And you put it in reverse and it made a loud grinding noise while the car slowed down real fast.
2: Wait a minute. So you're saying that you were going down the interstate on fire?
0: No. I'm just saying, if that happened, would it be covered?
2: Honestly, I've never heard anything like that.
0: Right. Okay, so let's say this. All of that was happening, and you went off the road and launched the car off a ramp.
2: Okay, who is this?
0: My name is Steve. I rented a Camry from you guys. Just hypothetically, is it covered?
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1: The OG Real Housewives of New York are back, but they're ditching Bravo. Instead,
2: oh,
1: the
2: I didn't know they left.
1: Oh, yeah.
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3: The ladies of New York have arrived.
4: So for the next couple of months, we're taking our golden years to a golden place. Palm Beach, here we are. I have no stress. I think that's why I look as good as I do. You know, you've done the wife thing. You've done the motherhood thing. But I'm really engaged for the first time ever in my life. I don't stir the pot.
5: I moved to Palm Beach to have peace. And you're blowing up my zen.
4: Do not lie. I hate liars. Game on.
2: Oh. Yeah. 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
1: 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I hate you, I hate you, I hate you, but I was just kidding myself. Our every moment

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